0: And for adults with type 2 diabetes and known heart disease, Jardiance can lower the risk of cardiovascular death too. 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

0: So Eagles are in Rock Globe Life Field tomorrow night, and I'm looking at the Ticketmaster site right now. There's some blue dots on here. I'll say this, the $300 blue dots will not be $300 right before gates tomorrow, so just throwing that out there. It's going to be a great show, though. Tedeschi Trucks opening up. It's Lodestar, Days of Confusion from Zeppelin.
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2: What if the bright side wasn't just a state of mind? 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

So we got Skinner and Foreigner coming in to rock the Metroplex on the Double Trouble Double Vision Tour this year. But we also get this flyaway we're hooking up with iHeart. It's pretty cool. Live Nation will get you to the show of your choice on the tour. If you haven't got yourself entered, details and your chance to win the contest app tonight with Lodestar on iHeartRadio. It's Freebird.

Cash Box. No, that's not it. It's Rock the Cash Box Clash. So we're back into things tonight here on Lone Star and everywhere on iHeartRadio. That's one of those common misheard lyrics. Chad Tyson hanging out tonight with Aerosmith.

Lone Star on the weekend of Chad Tyson. No money on the weekends, but we do have more to give away next week at a Memorial Day weekend. If you're looking for money to maybe go do something fun this summer, because I know everything's crazy right now. 9 a.m. Monday, Lone Star Mornings. Have your next chance to win a grand.

0: Lodestar 825, Chad Tyson. Library of Congress has chosen 25 more recordings for preservation in the National Recording Registry. And Stevie Ray Vaughan, Double Trouble's Texas Flood Record on the list. That's well-deserved right there, man. That's a great record. Weezer's Blue Album also made the cut. The public made more than 3,000 nominations of recordings to consider this year. And this is surprising. Weezer is actually among the most nominated selections of Blue Album. There you go. It's a mix of songs and records, like Charlie Daniels' band Double Went Down to Georgia. Finally in, and so is the Birds. Turn. There you go. It's Lone Star. Keep it here. More Shut Up Rock on tap next tonight. And some Loverboy coming up in Chili Peppers, too.
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0: Lone Star, Chad Tyson. Thanks for hanging out tonight. So I thought for sure we'd get through the weekend without a robot wolf story, but here we are. Later it gets the weirder the stories on the show get. Japan been dealing with a serious bear problem, like bear attacks. So they're deploying these robot wolves as kind of like a deterrent, and they're working out very well. So much, in fact. The monster wolf, as they're calling this, because it looks like a monster. Pretty wild. It's become such a hit that there's now a 3-month waiting list. Wow. Who knew? That's where my robot wolf is. Thought it was in customs. I'm joking. I didn't buy a robot wolf yet. More Shut Up Rock for your weekend next.
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1: 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Okay.

Lone Star 92.5. These guys are in town tonight, and I know Jeff Kay is going to be there hanging out. So what kind of last-minute goodies could you get from Mr. Kay? I would say keep it here after 4 so you can find out what you can do with the Eagles tonight in DFW with Lone Star 92.

Lone Star 92.5. So before I stop drinking and spending all the hours of the evening into the wee morn partying, I live this lifestyle. Yeah, listen to the lyrics of this song. You'll figure out what I'm talking about.